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Kaubona, Mr. Matarega, thank you, my brother. 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
1: Well, I wanted to say something, so it doesn't look like I'll get a chance to say it.

a song in Guayamabala. And Maruapula, which is a song that talks about a time in our country when the rains were not coming. And you can think about that. But now rains are coming and everything is wonderful. I'd like to do the song written by a very good friend.

Malignyiri Yebiso Marlboro Music Festival Castor to Stadium Anga Pinene Melo. There's a music in the air. Mona Langa Jolali Carnival City Ka 206. Ah, Zama Joluka Milo Mona Messil Shimil Mitsurubiri Kamura Horene Gayabone. 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
1: Tell me, where did we go wrong?
0: Sit down and talk. 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

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Yeah. Yeah. Yeah. Unable multimedia. 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

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One no more to ZZ. 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Elgo ways. Mutemo are ready. 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Go radio as a horse. The hi-fi, Harry give me, and it long head body moon. 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Ara Ira Mongamona sans an as religion, and that one mona sans an as religion. 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Kill it's a hood. 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

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Tonight, I need somebody. Yeah, yeah, yeah, yeah. Tonight, I need somebody. Yeah, yeah, yeah, yeah. Tonight, I need somebody. Yeah? Ah. Ah. And that, I need it. Tonight. 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Tonight, I need somebody. Tonight, I need somebody. 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

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I said, well, what has it to talk? 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
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When I get a lawn, I'm a punisan, and that's how about one of Banning. Have a magant. Have a mamma most at Silum. Moody patum. Kiabon, or number punisan and Zosaila. Utu a man, what I may be with some atinga mautu. Utarazin at Kuru. One have a little lamon who made one that I really keep picking. May I be picking a kissy old him? Mutual Tamara at Azamagas on Lily Siad. Who could be yen? How no matter upon a sea bones in a day? Well, the end of what I fetter, one amon a mood could eat some one amon, mood could eat my tanty and disamanty. Of it a mood a sea bone. A chestless sea bone say, how could I be there? Wonder the scandals of Valu. Capalna women, well, long with a valu. It's one of Tassi Po, ya some bread. It's one of some bread hunt. Ugara midi. 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I see one. Cassi Pucaga some bread. 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Ask her as done to the chair, like a suit, ask her as done to the chair. Nagiba the camera under the same, like in the camera out of program. You know, Mutanza Hanaga Baguliaga give money in the middle. She shaved a camera in Mono Savona. Give mamma to you, reservoir mulat. Out of battle at Tepena was in a genuine. Halit's hand to hang. Ho hang Halit's hand. Once a little Nagyan, it teaches her to work among what is on my mind. When out with Lazama Gazza. Mutana to think she points and I go to una unatina alus a mamoon. Come on, Gaffy. 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Hagia woot on am unas a mamoon. Come on, Gaffy. No. Skill our service and well, went that the woman. 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Wawuti, wawusi. 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Skill our service and well. So when I want to know we go to Wanka. Catch a pen, I got good, you know, Caban, two centuries since the years are. I call. Can it? No, had you look at Wuhan? Had you look at Wuhan? I'm telling you. I call. 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I say, I give man album in. 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That the Moheran Sasanyane, you saw not on album in the Gibata. 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
4: Tonight I accept this award primarily because I stood on the 6th of July 2025 representing men and women in blue. So I received this award, accepting it on behalf of those police officers who leave their houses, the police officers who leave their houses not knowing whether they're going to return. A detective who worked through the night, overtime, on weekends, in order to make sure that they have a successful case presented in court, to make sure that they have successful prosecution. All those officers who continue to serve with integrity, despite intimidation that exists. Despite the limited resources that the police officers have and the criticism that is leveled against them, those members who still believe in the badge and those who still believe that the SAPS can and must become a trusted instrument of justice for the people of South Africa. There are many honest and committed police officers in this country, men and women who refuse to surrender the organization to corruption. They refuse to surrender this organization to criminal infiltration or institutional decay. So this recognition that I received this evening belongs to them. It belongs to those who continue to carry the integrity of the organization. It belongs to those who commit to building a safe, ethical, and capable state. It belongs to those who understand that the service to the people is not a slogan. It is a sacred responsibility that they have.
3: Mamedi o re go sebeletse ba setšhaba ga se serokene fela seo motho a ka se buang, empa ke taba ya boikarabelo ka mo a tlhalosang ka teng. 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
1: Are
3: you an artist, a creative, or an artistic practitioner? Do you have a story to tell? Do you want to take part in reimagining a heritage narrative? We have a grant call for you. The Africa-Euro Partnership for Culture, Southern African component with the Goethe Institute, is calling creatives and artistic practitioners in Southern Africa, including Lesotho, to apply for grants for creatives and artistic practitioners. The grants invite creatives from all disciplines, from film to performing arts, visuals and literary art, cultural curation and heritage practices to collaborate, engage and co-create three artistic works within a heritage narrative cluster led by a heritage organization. This initiative is funded by the European Union and aims to strengthen cultural cooperation within Southern Africa, as well as between Southern Africa and Europe, enhancing regional cultural production while promoting cultural dialogue through co-creation of new narratives. Selected creatives and artistic practitioners will receive grants worth 6,000 euros over a six-month period. Applications are now open and close on 29th of May 2026. To find out more about the call, visit www.goethe.de/AEPC.
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5: are delayed indefinitely without justification. Now, when we come to diplomatic passports, the investigation confirmed that former office bearers cont diplomatic passports well beyond the legally prescribed surrender period. The failure to enforce compliance on the basis of what has been described as a lack of political will is unacceptable and untenable. No law in this country is optional. Now, when we look at the constitutional implications related hereto, the consequences of these failures are quite severe. They amount to violations of fundamental constitutional rights, including our freedom of movement, equity or equality before the law, and protection from inhuman and degrading treatment arising from prolonged administrative uncertainty. And this is not simply poor maladministration, it is a failure of governance. Now, some of the remedial action that the ombudsman identified, I should point out that the report is not just descriptive of the situation I've laid bare, it is corrective and issues quite, I'd say, directives or directions in terms of what needs to be implemented to correct the malfeasances or maladministrations that have been identified. So the Office of the Ombudsman has issued remedial measures that include, first, one would expect that the political head, being the minister responsible for the Ministry of Home Affairs and Police, should issue a public apology within 30 days of the issuance of this report. And then second to all, there should be a clearance or processing of all documents backlog within the next 60 days from the issuance of this report. And third, appropriate and adequate funding of the Home Affairs and Police Ministry or portfolio by the Ministry of Finance and Development Planning should ensue in the next fiscal budgeting cycle. Finalization of pending naturalization and residency applications should be implemented within 60 days from the issuance of the report. And one would also expect that the Savings Charter, to which they vowed to the nation that they would follow, they need to ensure that there's complete enforcement and implementation thereof of the timelines as prescribed in that Savings Charter and to the letter. And I would also expect of reforms to be made to their procurement systems, including that perhaps there should be a relook in terms of who the supplier, how they address their dual supplier model for passport production. So one would expect that they should at least have a backup supplier such that should it happen that the one key supplier has issues, then the other fallback position should be another accredited supplier, but that's still utilized.

0: utilizes the same passports and prints for the nation. And then again, the should be an immediate cessation of irregular recruitment practices. We established that recruitments, largely therefore temporary staff, are managed within the office of the minister. So they do not necessarily follow proper recruitment and selection processes as prescribed in terms of the laws governing the public service. So we are saying that needs to come to a halt and something needs to be done in that space, because a lot of monies are being redirected towards the payment of staff that is temporarily deployed, and thus what it does now, it limits the actual procurement of consumables that need to go into the production of passport books. So that needs to be seized with immediate effect. The implementation of digitalized systems within the ministry needs to be relooked at. So we expect of digitalization nationally to take place within the next 12 months for that ministry to, or the department and the ministry itself, rather, to operate optimally and as expected in the most effective and efficient manner. And I expect of a full audit and enforced surrender of all diplomatic passports for all persons that are no longer deserving to be holding those passports because they are no longer office bearers tasked with public duties as we speak. So that audit needs to ensue. And I would expect of that report to be made available to the Ombudsman in the next 12 months. An independent investigation into corruption that seems to be so entrenched, we identified no less than four of the officers to largely be operating under such circumstances. So we are soliciting our sister agency, the DCEO, to embark on an independent investigation into corruptive practices within the ministry so that these are addressed wholly. And I would expect again that there should be an establishment of a whistleblower protection and safeguards against intimidation of officials. We've established that often at times when officials seek to implement the law as it applies, they're intimidated or bullied to do that which they should not be doing. And we have made recommendations that we need an anti-bullying policy to be in place and for such individuals to be protected. We have set out in the report how these needs to be done, and that if at all it relates to a minister, the matter needs to be escalated further to Parliament, and first, though, to the Prime Minister himself to address such behavior, because it is an abuse.
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3: To highlight, Yahola, Membulasculo, who comments or has the better introduction one. But for a matter, the Totsang at the Kamunata Paramente DJ, they are members of the Public Accounts Committee, and I am the chairperson of the Public Accounts Committee. 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Auditor General Uite, several government ministries failed to maintain asset registers, hence inadequacy of disclosures of government-owned assets, including infrastructure, property, and equipment, remains a challenge. Most of the assets are also abandoned and dilapidated. So, in as much as committee it will be reported in the water. If you later work about to buy a game by Tusa who hung with what was still happening, they should take this into account.
1: Resansan Rele, Hona, committing your name, Hem, Wamedi, a prime minister's last time. 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
2: Attention.
5: Finance.
3: To establish sites given or taken by individuals and whether such property allocated, the team will undertake an exercise of going for inspection in local of all government properties in 10 districts. To find the number of houses allocated to public officials used to generate income through illegal renting. to investigate all government sites and houses which are transferred to certain individuals, to find and establish the number of houses loaned to NGOs, to present findings through a report to the minister, to make recommendations on the recovery of those government properties, to evict individuals who are in occupation of government houses, sites or offices illegally, and any other duties necessary for the efficient and successful conduct in the search and recovery process. 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
1: Are you an artist, a creative, or an artistic practitioner? 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We have a grand call for you. 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The grants invite creatives from all disciplines, from film to performing arts, visuals and literary art, cultural curation and heritage practices to collaborate, engage and co-create three artistic works within a heritage narrative cluster led by a heritage organization. This initiative is funded by the European Union and aims to strengthen cultural cooperation within Southern Africa, as well as between Southern Africa and Europe, enhancing regional cultural production while promoting cultural dialogue through co-creation of new narratives. Selected creatives and artistic practitioners will receive grants worth 6,000 euros over a six-month period. Applications are now open and close on 29th of May 2026. To find out more about the call, visit www.goethe.de/AEPC. 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
1: 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Like the Weekend Fix, the Weekend Express. I got to tell someone good vibes only. Sagliting, moment, sagliting. Bello, for the name of Tenong, and I'm not saying my shame, my whole fellow. So the most sticky to say, baby, my shame, I'm a bit in a little bit. I'm a one moment in a line after line, line after line. Divide your mind, a team of mobility. Oh, Nani kiri mumit ibile ke a tshwese ne kiri na kiri re kgetheng ka nepo gore na re etsang weekend teng ke a o bolelela wena mumit ke a o bolelela obane jale ga ya re bo di 10 11 12 15 tla utlwa gore Nekietang, Bengiapi, Moyonwele, Bengiapi. We have a PCFM, we have a PCFM, we have a film, we have a film, we have a film, we have a film, we have a hotel and casino, we have a film, we have a 92.8, 104.3 megahertz, we have a www.pcfm.co.ls, 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

to my brother PCFM, like Shekinah, Brandon, Dudu, say you love me. 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Am I about to baba hoodly, my brother PCFM, Kim? 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Where are the people? Ba khutile wena ma bere PCFM. Ke khala ha ka sheba na ko ene ma piano e akenang. 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Ah, bahutla batho ba bere PCFM. 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
0: E jalo mo mamedi ke PCFM your pulse our beat re lebo Miss Falla tla khutla mo mamedi metsinge le shimela metso mehlano ka morao ha ra ya pele a o fa tsona difelletse ho tlogena hantle hantle ho 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
1: 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top or Gaha Liki said it was usual or naturally top of Wolu, which her parent, but it's a more fun fact. Who said in the sellers in the table when I'm about the PCFM to come around or say squat is a feeling here, said that I'm a semele Africa Bura, Mani Papadin as a more hope while a fat. 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

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6 7 0 0 9 5 6 7 0 0 9 5 6 7 0 0 9 5 6 7 0 0 9 5 6 7 0 0 9 5 6 7 0 0 9
Hashtag head to head, hashtag that we can fix, hashtag PCFM, hashtag your pals, our beat. Yeah? Okay. 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

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You, you, you, you, you, you, you, you, you, you, you, you, you, you, you, you, you, you, you, you, you, you, you, you, you, you, you, you, you, you, you, you, you, you, you, you, you, you, you, you, you, you, you, you, you, you, you, you, you, you, you, you, you, you, you, you, you, you, you, you, you, you, you, you, you, you, you, you, you, you, you, you, you, you, you, you, you, you, you, you, you, you, you, you, you, you, you, you, you, you, you, you, you, you, you, you, you, you, you, you, you, you, you, you, you, you, you, you, you, you, you, you, you, you, you, you, you, you, you, you, you, you, you, you, you, you, you, you, you, you, you, you, you, you, you, you, you, you, you, you, you, you, you, you, you, you, you, you, you, you, you, you, you, you, you, you, you, you, you, you, you, you, you, you, you, you, you, you, you, you, you, you, you, you, you, you, you, you, you, you, you, you, you, you, you, you, you, you, you, you, you, you,

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0: Emanate ma bra PCFM bitsa Shela some deep near Paul Booth day. Belumana ngene ke ntile. Is ready things it's a feeling. Ma bra PCFM ha ke he hashtag top 3 tse thago sa pheletse kopuwe ke tsela sa ka tla di bapala wena momomedi 2121956 plus 2665599560 ngwa letsa voice note WhatsApp ngo 62009956 ke tsa fast na go ile.
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2: 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Kids are in Twitter, some period.

just sort me out with puppies. I will make a plan with some water. I will make sure I get the water. Ladies and gentlemen, good afternoon. Welcome to it. This is Vibes with Juvie. I am in the Billy up until 4 o'clock. Please tell your loved ones to tune in right now to PCF Easy, because it's about to go down. Abdimtman. This is on the airwaves up until 4 o'clock. Let me take this opportunity to send my girl a big shout out. Auntie Lai, holding it down from 9 up until 1 o'clock. Big shout out to you. Hamo Pinyaki representing. All the way from Hamo Pinyaki, a village in Roma. Tuma Chava, Aya Tuma Fela, Tume Kabatu. The Fatsi Lama Hute, Roma stand up. Your girl was on radio. Your girl was on the biggest radio station in Lesotho. PCF Easy, your pals, our beat. And of course, from now, like I said, you'll be rolling with yours truly. Juvi Wale Pimpara, all the way to 4 o'clock. And 4 o'clock, I'll be making way for Mr. Mari, who will be taking you from 4 up until 7 o'clock. Kicks of the show, the sounds of Letambuni, Kaifa Semenya, and Deep Endule. And so it's coming down from Duma Silele, and the name of the song is called The Barbie. If it's a birthday today, happy birthday from us here at PCF Easy. It is the 30th of May, the last Saturday of the month of May. And indeed, if it's your birthday, then happy birthday. I'm rolling solo, ladies and gentlemen, all the way to 4 o'clock. It's going to be an amazing show. If you were listening in last week, then you know what's going to happen today. I'm excited about today's show. And so sit back, relax, and please, very, very important for you to tell your loved ones to tune in to PCF Easy. Because the brata, Juvi Wale Pimpara, is in the building. Lesotho, good afternoon.

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1: My wife, I'm a self-made billionaire.
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0: ECF.

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1: This one, can I ask you? It's not a personal question, but I'm just curious. What is your take on us wanting our land back? But that us says it all. Yeah. Yeah, because hona la batho ba tloa mona, is it maobane ba re hle ba olwana ba batla lefatshe
2: e hle ba lwane.
1: Yeah, and what happened there in South Africa?
2: Sasolburg.
1: Yes, I thought I was going to hear that more detail. Please come closer to the mic.
2: Sorry, I
1: just want to understand. No, come on, I got bits and pieces of it. So I want to understand what really happened.
0: Well, what actually transpired, but Free State.
1: Okay. So now, these gentlemen and ladies left Lesotho, but I'm about to empty the passport, but I'm going to go to the hospital.
0: Well, I get to be a whole bad feeling. I'm not going to give a to us as well.
1: Oh, that's it's about Papilla Moon.
0: Okay. I don't know if Kibat Wang Hai Moon.
1: Oh, okay. Yes, but they went there and Barre Ralavata, Patilin.
0: Hi, Juvi.
1: All right, ladies and gentlemen, that was this one. 23 minutes past 1 o'clock. Let's do this.
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1: Ke go pandela mantsa pele go loko la ke go pawe tse tsepiso ba sotho le go nna gore mo hlanking yalang ke go pawe o tota mpinela pinela a ka mpinela pinela mo hlanking yalang ka le mantsa ke ta go tsofa
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4: Hi, but all the target is really fading. Hey, man, I'm really listening. Hi, but all the target is really. Hey, Ninja, what I would get a low winner. I want to wear the most illegal. I would get a le Oyala where he takes an amata. I worry. Kilo Vinella Pinna and give out a Vinella Pinna, Kisantan Gilmara Lucina.
1: Nerman's like Kaluki,
4: so I'll tell you what I'm saying.
1: Look at that.

Time has gone 30 minutes past 1 o'clock. 30 minutes in. Remember, our final destination is at 4 o'clock. Big shout out to Miss Fala for the beautifully read news. She'll be back at 3 o'clock. This one's coming up from the late, great Tepo Tula, and the name of the song is called Nonyana. Right now, it's time for us to get into our mix. DJ Waris is already in standby. And remember, at 2 o'clock, we have a conversation with a special. Yo, I'm just getting goosebumps just thinking about it. You know, the conversation that I heard with Ms. Fala shortly after the news, you know, about Basotho wanting their land back. So here yesterday, a group of Basotho men and women went out on a march, Barbabata Nahayabona, and things turned, they went south because the officials of that side gave them, due to lack of a better word, a hiding. And things were not pretty at all. So we're still waiting to find out what really went down that side. And I think we should really be concerned as a nation, because those people are going out there to fight for our land. And I think it should be a conversation that we all partake in. And it should be something that we... Should I say we are in agreement of or disagreement of? Because inevitably it affects us as a nation. I have mixed emotions about it, in all honesty, and due to that, I will reserve my comments. But that's what happened, and we are still waiting to find out what really went down yesterday out in South Africa, Cecil Beck to be precise. And still in South Africa, this March on March movement is growing stronger every single day. South Africans are saying, look man, we are really tired with illegal immigrants, and by the 30th of June, everyone who's not documented should have gone home. It is the final day. I don't know what's going to happen. Should they find you as an undocumented person living in South Africa illegally? I don't know what's going to happen to you, but they gave a deadline. They said by the 30th, we want everyone who's not documented or who is in South Africa illegally. We saw Ghana. It's okay. We will take our people, Barumela, a big, gigantic aeroplane, or it was like Ibanka, and they returned home. I do not know what's going to happen on the 30th of June. Everyone is tuned in. Everyone is locked in. My personal opinion regarding the matter, I mean, look, if you are in a country illegally, I think that whole term illegally just says a lot. You are illegal. You are illegal. And let's just do the right things. You know, people who are there legally, they have work permits, they have study permits, they are there legally, they are documented. Yes. But the people who are not there legally, the word legally just says it all. And ladies and gentlemen, 27 minutes before 2 o'clock, let's link up with the DJ Waris representing the South Side. You and I will link up at 2 o'clock. And I believe that especially with our and we're going to get into that conversation. Vans, your pal.

0: What a time to be alive. This one is coming down from Warriors DJ. I trust and believe that enjoyed that mix as much as I did. 3 minutes past the 2 o'clock. Remember, our final destination is at 4 o'clock. Today in studio, ladies and gentlemen, we will be joined in by Spesh. And back by a popular demand, it'll be the third time he'll be here. And we'll be getting into that discussion. Spesh is a kobela. And if you don't know what a kobela is someone who initiates sangomas. So the last time he was here, we discussed, you know, the fakeness within Butuela, the fakeness within that industry or that field. And he was exposing a lot of fake kobelas. And he said, Juvie, once upon a time, I also found myself in the hands of a fake kobela. And that was devastating. I almost died. These were his words. This gentle brother took me to a well. Ha re fitla mono metsi mono gante o tshaba metsi metsi ana ba tlang kuka. He was as drunk as I don't know what is almost said as drunk as the other nationality, but that would be yeah, that won't be appropriate. That wouldn't be appropriate. But I don't know why. Sesotho's choir is saying, I don't know, man. But I wouldn't say it, obviously. Because, you know, I'm always politically correct and I don't offend anyone yet. So that's what he said. He said, my kobela was drunk. He was scared of water. And we see this happening often. Where these fake kobelas moto na le moya o na le matla a hore anke batho aba hute tabatsena tsa buthuela, and they are not even gifted when they have to now do the things, because I'm assuming those things are very dangerous. You know, there's water, snakes, and that becomes a problem. So we'll be discussing that. And it brought something to my attention. It's like, Juvie, are you also aware that it is huge, my brother? Somebody said to advance their agendas. You know, is to use matla as supernatural to achieve a certain agenda. And there are people who are now using supernatural powers to push their agendas. And it is quite common now. We see it, or I see it, because he's in that field. He's saying, ke bona hangata e se sebediswa ke females. Banana, cherry tsena jubitseo le jolang le tsona, cherry tsena tseo le kopanang le tsona, they come to us. Ba re ba batla megiana o juvi ampechelete ho juva le pimpara angate ho juva le pimpara anyale. And it is quite common, and you guys should just be careful. So we'll be having that discussion. Unfortunately, he's running a bit late. Apologies for that. But I trust and believe that in less than 10 minutes, he will be here and we'll be getting into that conversation. Last week, we played an episode and the people said, you need to bring this gentle brother back. So that, you know, we tread carefully. Because these things, they can really harm us, you know. So we need to be knowledgeable, Tabenzina, and we need to tread carefully. So in a few minutes' time, I will be getting into that conversation with him. 7 minutes past the 2 o'clock. Let me handle the bills, and we'll be back on the flip side. Let's do this.
1: Na mogha wa hawa dipolitiki o se o itukiseditse dikgetho tse etlang. 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
2: Doctor Ndaba is already in the studio. So, Doctor, I have a problem, right? We have a problem that I think you can solve, right? So, certain organs, as people, right? We have different size organs, right? Mm-hmm. My organ,
3: the organ,
2: is huge.
3: Size is relative.
2: I'll tell you, my brother's one is not as big as mine.
4: We can all have big hearts.
2: Is that normal? Is this something that you can help my brother with?
3: I know, brother.
2: It was what you got from his makeup.
3: Proportional to his BMI and height and size.
4: It's so small, you can't even call it a gift.
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1: 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Okay. 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

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I played this song to make my guests feel at home, ladies and gentlemen. No matter what's here, the little song is called Sedilaka. 90 minutes past the 2 o'clock before this one, Brenda Fassie, Etula Amaklozi. We really, really apologize, ladies and gentlemen. This does not happen often at all. However, it's out of our hands, and it's beyond our control. Our guest is running late. However, he did send me a message, and he's tuning in and saying, "Juvi, I'm trying my level best, my brother. The traffic in Maseru, it is just crazy. It's barbaric. However, I am on my way. Just hang in there, my brother. Because what we need to discuss is very, very important. I don't know. Okay, maybe we should not give the other world too much power. But I'm saying, why is it that when such things happen, when we have to discuss real matters, when we are about to expose certain spirits, such things happen? But we are still hopeful that the conversation come high. Is it high or low waters? We are going to have that conversation. Quite an insightful rather, a gentleman. And during the course of the week, and he was saying, "Juvi, and we really need to discuss it. People out here really need to be vigilant. But batlamilore, batlokomele, batubatlamilore, batibe.

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0: it's something that we're not familiar with. Kaponering, Kailin, Twisty Sibylis, and Kiba Trouble, Holuja, and Twitter. Me outi, how Kabona, when I keep an Baba Nyan, when 17, 16, 17, 18, Bata Ronamon, Shamon of Shaka for your house. This is the man. Hi, shit, I was in under tata. Mamedi, I just landed. We'll go to a musical break. Aruhuta, Recotalena. We drag it, especially. I know, no, you're looking very, very fresh, my brother. Even though I throw. What's all about? Keep throwing.
1: My old me.
0: Oh, my old mates, when I'm. Then I got a drawing.
1: A grief, man.
0: Or I'm copying.
1: Hey, relax.
0: Ladies and gentlemen, let's do this. And when we come back, we are getting into that conversation with a special. Let's do this.

0: I played this, my brother, to make you feel at home. Do you feel at home?
1: I'm more than welcome, my brother.
0: Yeah, you feel at home after that song.
1: Yeah.
0: Sedila Haole.
1: Limpun
0: Sedila. Yeah, okay.
1: Yes, sir.
0: Let's... Putsanong Tobo Tsona is very ignorant. But because I've heard... You've been here, hang out outside. Mari, we're now... Ole Sangom. How long are you train?
1: Ki Sangom.
0: Okay.
1: Ke a hola ke ntse le rona ha hana ha re bua ka ngaka re bua kang. 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So di dingata engwe le ngwe into its own details.
0: Wena you are a sangoma because?
1: I'm a sangoma because initially ke fetlelletswe monda.
0: Oh.
1: It's a foreign spirit.
0: Okay.
1: But at the same time ke ngaka because ke na le moya wa Sesotho.
0: Oh.
1: Of which I'll let you know o ke gola lo nka bontho yena tse mmoja. Ha ke tsa celebration e jwalo. 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I'll let you know.
0: Wait, how tsa le fetlo mbanga? Ke bona je
1: 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Ke go ya le fetlo le leng hape hape.
0: Oh, o lata le banta le leng ha.
1: O
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1: Ke ntse mondao. Ka tsa se profit Dobsonville. So kwa na go letsa Sesotho.
0: Okay.
1: Yes sir.
0: So putse go botsa nako re le nna nka ya.
1: E tsa go se putse ha.
0: Mohlala. You can just wake up and say ke pa se from 5 in moja. I'm going to follow these steps to become a doctor, a medical doctor. So does it also apply with you or I need to have that spirit?
1: You need to have that spirit unless if you're doing something else which you chose to do, not what you were called for.
0: Because in 2019,
1: you call it.
0: Yeah,
1: I understand. Ne? But who knows what to say by years because they can.
0: Eish.
1: Kiba ni bere ring ba. By living or practice it, but to travel it's a challenge. It's sing because the ancestors wanted them to be on the side.
0: But bao ba bero isi nzima ka kono ba bon. 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
1: Hi. 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
1: 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Ba sa fuwa the ability to see. You understand?
0: Oh, but
1: they know how to heal. They can heal my habits. So I see giving. So negative ones are so so now. So I see giving. Yes, that's where we differ.
0: Okay, yes. So let's get into it, my brother. We'll let the post on Facebook. Batuba babuwa ditabatenga ta ta se balo bakopana le tsona bakopana le dikobela tse fake and tsabankela chelete ingata fe. That thing is still growing in the entity.
1: Ha ke nane le ntwe tlo fela hona rwa le morana. Ke gola even our first interview 3 years back. I talked about it whereby I was a victim.
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0: Oh, yeah,
1: how
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1: 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After that she left because she was on a natural dapudi as natural dapudi preparations as natural dalito. She left to South Africa but tlinga sa tsa maya fukizitse because hu itswe ha sa kene le fetlo le o hang hang wa shwa.
0: Yes.
1: You understand? So ke mane mo ke reng hona lena go tlo bona gore people e ka re go fehlella in other people's spiritual life ke success kapa ke achievement. 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
0: Okay.
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0: And motho a tshongwele e kotsi ha re na ona na
1: ga thabile. It is a threat.
0: It is.
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0: yeah ready. 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
1: hey I don't even know. 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
1: 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We sing with a man that is a problem.
0: How can one of us go to Yan?
1: As I do, on so Shapa would last to command and on so Ohamiti, overall, I'm a German to go up a tiny and I have Wahuka or by Zavalu.
0: So, but you, my brother, being in that field, it's very scary and you, how about you, Kerry? You target to fit a layman because now you are threatening what they would feel or keep up about by you calling them out.
1: What's an time long lagarmon? Everhunna, special so much as unto Utusabatu. Watch out for yourself,
0: yeah,
1: because the chili have Utusabatu about 10 acres. E molemong wa batho bana ba 10 o le uwe ke batho ba 10. 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They are heading up to you.
0: Of course.
1: Because kwena a tlotla tlosa ntse na tsa bo. 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
0: That is very scary. That is because you know how about how I will it means how
1: I can do But no, I'm not much into ntotseng tsa baobaloi. 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
0: Yeah.
1: Well, you understand? Mm. 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
0: So now let's get into your protection.
1: Mm.
0: Because clearly you need protection or you need to be prepared protected. How do you protect yourself?
1: Hi.
0: We thrill is around Hotman.
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1: 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I know it's not on a little one. Yabo profit a capable rapid league of Bible civility. It says one way or the other. 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So, Ntwese Gisabeta Gayana fit and Yibon will run a lot of the Marian. 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Emon Wata or Battle who challenged our one and out last Sibiza. I can not get a tapelona Mutaka challenge a tapeloga who are strong. 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
0: Yeah.
1: Ah, chicken. 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
1: Yeah.
0: Isale abua ka taba yo you need to be cleansed. 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So is that, do you echo the same sentiment, sorry? 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
1: What's that? I once talked about this our first interview. 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
0: 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Yet I brought you this far.
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0: Hey, I hear you, Splash.
1: Coming back to your point, we say, who is owner le legole le ngate lo hloka ngone tleng.
0: Yes.
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1: 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What's happening? That is alarming enough for you to say I need help. 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
1: 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I think I'm making sense.
0: Yo. 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
0: It can be how nyari situe kapo sexual. 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
1: 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Huh?
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1: I don't know how. Casual sex,
0: yes.
1: Yeah. 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
1: 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It's it has tend to be how people are living.
0: Mm.
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0: Mm. 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
1: 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Whenever you engage with someone sexually, di ntwa tsa ana le tsona di ka wa affect. Let me give you a typical example of someone I think I was still an initiate. Ebe this guy comes with a consultation in ha tla. First thing that came up ke ngwana a land ditabeng tsa consultation there was a baby crying
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0: Even the Bible says two shall become one.
1: You understand? 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So
0: you
1: get the two? Yes. 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What does that say? So it happens everywhere. Sexually, how about the copan? How about the other one? How about the other one?
0: Especially, Mahua, they have invented a condom, right? Where.
1: Kayamanel is spiritually.
0: Hey, Okay. This condom, it is meant to protect yourself from whatever fluids take them from the other person.
1: Okay.
0: Do we have a spiritual condom? There is no such. We just need to abstain.
1: Aye, aye. Abstinence hasn't do good. We need to abstain. I see it's nature that you cannot run away from. But
0: No. In terms of abstaining, in my case, where I can afford, and I'm not. I can now legally sleep with someone's daughter.
1: Should you abstain until you get the right?
0: Yes. Just to avoid such.
1: Very impossible, and you know that very well. Hare is a general Molona. Kahola, who is really Zakapa who dula only sharp, go with the Rona, Hana sexually had the Tao encounter. I'm still in the search for a wife or a husband because it has become a norm that before Lenyalana, definitely sexually you have engaged.
0: Yes.
1: So, ho khaula dintho tsena tsenga ho tla nea ho be le ntho mohlomong o dula ngwe sebedisa e banteng to cut the ties.
0: That's where I wanted to go.
1: E seng hore jwale o totla ho dutse mona ho emetse motho o totla ho monyala, you will engage only when you are married. It's very impossible. 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
0: So now let's talk about this thing that is very concerning. As Mujita Anza, who's searching and hopefully one day I'll get married, you are saying I've come across banana ba bangata ba batlang lenyalo kapo ba batlang ba pushang di motive tsa bona ba sebedisa moriana, and it's quite a thing now. 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
1: 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You understand? To a certain extent, I don't blame those people. To a certain extent, I don't blame those people. Tabagaki, you find out that you're sharing a man. 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How much Ramon? 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So much that Mutuno get a last natural sin a petty in Yawana, Hansen Tejavatang. I don't want this as well. Kapa, I want both of this. And that's very impossible. Le Sutumana culturally, Hanyana. So, Anauti, survival of the fittest.
0: Of the fittest.
1: Kasutu to Lekanyano Pelletta. 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Look at the latter milo I drew, or Emma Bessico would be an affair. Ungus is a hand of wire. Haki, can you little hog up a haki? 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Horrible up a rural kin. You understand? But there's this one guy, Afisa. What's that? I'm going to have a traffic and gun again. Of it, I feel like a sexuality. Like he comes and everyone will provide a coffee, but you're not good in bed. This guy, Wafisa, and Afisa. I'm not going to be able to do it. So, come on, motor of mana would interest in her so bunny. Kikiwa to one need. Ya bully. 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Guess who hoteliza will inkiss to so loy. But I can help you align your life. One good idea.
0: You can help me align my life.
1: Eh, Maragniso, guess who and that's a moloy. 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Here's how it goes. 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
0: Yeah.
1: Before you execute.
0: Yeah.
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0: Hey,
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0: What's an agito with an to kile ka e ruta o tlo ha qeta o tswa botshone komba ka jefe. 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
1: No,
0: okay. I didn't feel that was so true. Mo wile thusana, jole jere. 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
1: So motho like
0: so I shut myself down. Ma.
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0: She's spiritually gifted but not going through the process already.
1: Okay.
0: You understand?
1: So wile.
0: Eh motho na masapo ha bona o bono special thing. The next thing masapo ha tlo. 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Hawo. Like that, you was an ideally thing with a man who had left in skill and whatever. In it, a hall, it's a long ago, so I have one special time with truth.
1: Hey!
0: And I want to get into it. I can't. I call, hey, brother. So I shut myself out of the intuitional.
1: I get it.
0: Marat, someone has to have to take it out when. Let now it's Bazana Gimotara. Hagito, what I can get to choose. I'm just going to see how I keep Shokomel on to prosecutory. Oko Batamoka to something. But I go look at home. How about we go taking? You don't open your little take.
1: Okay.
0: How about you measure my heating? How about when I'm looking at how sad I've with Alawang? I'm going to feel the same way. That is where my chakras come in and they take action.
1: Okay.
0: Don't go long waiting when I go to that you connect
1: the little. Okay. All right. So there's nothing that you're feeling.
0: I just shut down everything. Tell us show me.
1: That's it.
0: What's that? Oh, I'm going to
1: get to you about the
0: battle. Yeah, I'm going to get to eh hona le ntotse mona tse tse hangata ke bone batho ba manana o ke tsona tse ba beang go ke batho ba itsa nyeng ha go ha se ntotse ene ke tloetsa mohlala you come in studio 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You understand? So consultation as go fela motho a go tswa ga e rouseng ha go ba le botsibu ba go tsama isetsa. 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
1: No, I understand.
0: You have to take time to connect and see everything ra o patlola we patlola le jwa.
1: Yeah, ne. And be sure of your story.
0: You understand?
1: That's also very important. So, especially the reason you are here, my brother, is because so many people wanted your numbers. So many people wanted to get hold of you. So, if you leave without you telling the people, and if you are free, you are comfortable enough for panaka nomoro tsa hona ba ufumana hokai, lo rena the consultation hours tsa hona ki kina go di thing and so on and so forth.
0: Okay, that ke sebeletsa ha sudi maboni.
1: Okay, Hasud Mabone.
0: Yeah, ki fumane on 5772.
1: 5772.
0: Double 810.
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0: On calls, Hagisid consultation, because normally the consultation is akadi abuka. I'm trying to avoid. So you book an appointment. It's like we're gonna go to the Milan. What do you call this? Online consultation.
1: Also, I do online consultations as well.
0: So na kwe mutimu le mufumana na kwe hai ki akola ntwe na ila wa challenge wuna because kiniki sebeza la batu wa sabatu mbona wa tlinga jinsu wa etu miki ufitleka haba utuuzo ufitleka 12 pilo huwa ni hai munga tufitle ubo tamayi you understand so ki I avoid try as much as I can who avoid that congestion inu inga
1: tayo yeah.
0: I'm available on appointments no more in unu ya 6-2 haba tuwa yezi tse whatsappu automatically tla arabela nao sebezo rang for bookings ya ntle mo ne ke kopakile tsetswe sentse ba iletse I'm quite aware last week I got calls before
1: before
0: I was with my wife and then came mutsaje I'm getting calls
1: what's happening
0: call after call and I said okay I'm not sure.
1: So brother, thank you so much. But me, one thing that I do say I admire about you is your honesty. You tell it like it is, and I feel we need more people like you who are honest. If you don't know,
0: I don't know. I honestly
1: but
0: don't know.
1: you'll refer.
0: I'm not going to do it. I've seen and met so many people, mostly by misdiagnosis. That is to say, who is going to lose their heart when you understand? Who is going to lose their heart when they ha going to lose their heart when they are going to lose their heart when they so people take advantage of that. They may be about to wadwalu. Yet, you understand? So I just want them to be aware. By mobile ngore, hoshapo. I feel like I'm connected. Something is happening. Kabo pelobaka after I've been here. Dinga kazi na zidi because she's in Joburg at the moment. With Honna, Mazanti, who parted 40,000 cash.
1: Yes,
0: Mame, cash. Ilanga, little danga home. What I may regard into the Zahak and Alfred from Velhart, when I didn't in the clocker. Only to find the Hasakin, when I didn't to the side. From Monday to Friday, Hunzo, and watch Eltania High. When I free Yakin, when I'm Halakani King, when I'll travel around, how on a little Alicana. But the next minute, Babata or Monsell Fitto Mad had to be little.
1: What's a monas asked non religia?
0: Nix. Kirafella High by simply Mutuna to King Akonali, Libo Prophet Kapalabunak. Akam Basha Hude. You understand? So Ebu Huku, because have a feature mobile time to say. For your souls, watch out for your spirit. If it agam honga advice, pass la rapel. O tata ya katle uta miyamu tata kaya ona. 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
1: Thank you. Ladies and gentlemen, 12 minutes before 3, 4 o'clock, let's do this.

Seho Kitepile wena. This one is coming down from Nati, and the name of the song is called Imimoya. I mean, if you listen to this show religiously, then you would know how much I love this song. We are not fighting with flesh, but we are fighting with spirits. It's deep. 5 minutes before 4 o'clock, it has been brought to my attention that instead of Mr. Mare, Mr. Ntsihlele will be with you from 4 up until 7 o'clock. Let me take this opportunity to thank my brother, Spesh, and his beautiful wife for gracing us with their presence and saying, Juvie, we're here. Ask any question you would like to ask regarding spiritual warfare. Yeah, that's what it's called, right? Yeah. Let's go, my brother. And so should you need his assistance, he dropped his numbers, and you can call him and he will assist. Thank you so much, ladies and gentlemen. There are people who listen to this show religiously when I'm working and doing my things on the streets. There are people who stop me and say, Juvie, you're doing a wonderful job. And I really appreciate that. I'd like to take this opportunity to send a big shout out to Ndatu Mahapi. I met him yesterday. He said, Juvie, every single Saturday between 1 and 4, I'm forever tuned in to PCF Easy. I love Vibes with Juvie so much. Let me also send a big shout out to my doctor, Dr. Musuyu. He's been on this show. We're so mortal. I know he's a big fan of PCFM. We're so mortal. Shout out to you, my brother, for the love. Shout out to you for constantly listening. And there's so many radio stations that you can listen to. There's so many things that you could be doing with your time, but you decided to tune in and be with us here at PCFM, and we really appreciate that immensely. Remember to like the page on Facebook. It is Vibes with Juvie. Very important for you to do so, because the episodes are normally uploaded there. So everything will be alright. You'll be able to catch all the episodes. Remember to like, share, comment, and let's just keep the conversation going. Thank you so much. For me as a person, Juvie Wale Pimpara, you can reach me on all social media platforms. On Facebook, it's Juvie Wale Pimpara. TikTok is Juvie LS. And where else? Yeah, and Instagram is also Juvie LS. Naren Sitlele is up next, taking you to a 7 o'clock, playing that grown folk beautiful music from me, Juvie Wale Pimpara. I'm going once, I'm going twice, I'm gone. Bye.

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This is the beautiful day that the Almighty God has made, and we shall rejoice and be glad in it. When I met you at PC, young Kamiyatana would make such a tilakajeno. 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You look forward to listening to your radio, tune into Peace FM, and you won't regret the time, the amount of time that you will spend with him. This gentleman is taking radio to another trajectory, so he's doing a good job. Me ka mogotswanang ke nke monyetla ona go leboa mogolano wa ka Mr. Mari o etsa tshebetso entle bona bo a isale ka boikitlaetso bo tshabeyang mme ga ke bua ka ena fela ke re is a humble man who has my greatest admiration. I love that gentleman. 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His passion personified me. 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Ha e so ka iyo. You are used to the sunrise, you are used to the sunset, you are used to meeting people ba e leng gore re kopana le bona, but there's never been any other day like this one before. This is a special day. Yeah, I kala but why by putse one kala kapinena Freddie Mercury. This is a beautiful day. The sun is shining. I feel good and nobody can stop me now. Freddie Mercury onale potatim bobo beaholo akula aturiki HIV and AIDS. Alusiza lente mani aduzi yabaka papinena or is the beautiful day the sun. Despite his sickness, despite the pain that he felt, he acknowledged to hore mntate modimo ke a o leboa hore o ntsophile bophelo ke a o leboa ka letsatsi le leng hore ke le bone. It's a beautiful day, the sun is shining, I feel good and nobody can stop me now. E re ke nke pina e monate ya holo Jesus Culture go tswa ba mail ya bitswa fela ke Awakening Life from Chicago. I love the way this lady sings this song, and utlwa motho e leng gore o tibisitse maikutlo bona ba isale. The songs that you listen to o kore they connect with you a deeper level spiritually. 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This song, every time I listen to it connects with me a deeper level e leng gore dipina tse ngata ga di fihle. 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
ya Jesus Culture leona ribule lenano lena ka yona ba re fela, oh Lord, pour your perfect love. 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

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He's Jesus. What a wonderful song. 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

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One of the songs that used to feature a lot in that radio station ke ena ke tlo tla ko bapalla yona mme le yona ke dedicate la wena ke re wherever you are I'm calling for you your love will always be in my heart. Ke itse ko file pine blanc e qadileng ya Eldlu are just for your love I'll do anything ya ba ko fa pina ya Hiroshima e bitswang fela the door is open won't you come in and then ena ko fa nyona ya mabitswang ka gore ke Jennifer Rush e bitswa fela wherever you are I'm calling to you.

Jennifer Rush, Wherever You Are, one of the beautifully composed love songs showing a sense of remorse. Yeah, I never thought you would walk away. Yeah, me, wherever you are, I'm calling to you. Your love will always be in my heart. Your love will always live in my heart. Me, Jennifer Rush, who to a self-titled album, Elong Hore Wila and Saka Selemo, San 1992. Yeah, self-titled album, Elebituaka Orfelaki, Jennifer Rush. One of the songs, Stealing Gadrata Holo, me, I grew up listening to this kind of music. Begets our fate, Yakopana Lempatuaka. Yeah, you will say, we have said, Mutemungwana Buiki, Isaac Newtonari. I can see far because we have stood on the shoulders of the giants. 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Hey, bana, that didn't sit there. 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I'm still doing good. And you, my brother, one thing. E longo ka hakile bale ka wena, unon tati sipina, ebitwang ka oriki, Ocean Deep. I know you used to play that song. Untwana leona album yo, yerari, kile kakatanda te Cliff Richard haolo. 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A man who has my greatest admiration, a humble man. Conveniently, Mr. Mare has a leo, Sabu saliting. Mr. Mare, we say, was a pressed up elsewhere. I go no born who now it's a one. Mona killing Tula Hound at Incil, Unula, Batinina. Mona kid deck, Montova Palace, D. Ting. Mona kiddy papa, so that Laudi Papa Law is saying. Can I say what? Kina no Mr. Maro at Aranon that you are on your own. Lena Gena Lemabaka, Kiato Hakita Gina. Bye, and here I am. Kabona Baninzi, Bangera Lemurani, Noaka. Mr. Mari, I'm letting the cat out of the bag now. A rigid man of Wea Haholo Kinkepina, Emnate Haholo, ya Cliff Richard, Sir Cliff Richard, not just Cliff Richard, Sir Cliff Richard, Ocean Deep.

Yeah, this is a dedication to Mr. Biar Naden Sihlele. You made me love that song. Kirao Sabi, after so many years, all that you remember is still this song. Yeah, Nati, you made me love that song. Cliff Richard, Ocean Deep. Yeah, one of the best entertainers. Say, Lins, teteng lefatseng ka kwano go pola mohulwane wa ntate ana le motswalla hae. They will sing and then babina pina e bitswang Lucky Lips. Yeah, the song lyrical content I think ya hore ha na hola ona sna di ntho tseng ata tse leng hore bana ba bang bana le tsona empa mme ha ona mmolela re ngwanaka, you have Lucky Lips. These Lucky Lips are always kissing, and you will always have a baby by your side. Yeah. Maybe get our feet. 2 weeks ago, Hilera Lusa Kakapengwe, Ebi Mahaholo, Silikuwa Dikuwen Samino, Clarence Carter. Mutwela Kapina Tengata, Boa was called Making Love. It's still a beautiful song. You will love it. But one of the songs that will touch your heart, Kipina Ebi Joan Patches. Me abolela hore, Ndatoa Hai, and his father used to tease him about it. His patches, yeah. I'm depending on your son to pull the family through. The rest is now up to you. 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

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Yeah, Mr. Chris Rea. Yeah, ntate o ke mo ratang haholo kakapa eno. 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

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I don't understand what kind of music is this, but I was young and naive at that time. 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
0: Ya bona madu a phisa o shona ka o ke metsotso e mehlano re furaletse hora ya bohlano ke tlo tla re feta go bapala pina e monate a holore. 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Please don't go.

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I mean, you knew to stay. KC and the Sunshine Band. Yeah. Keeping in over Palaziona. Yeah. Coppola, Radua Salmiana, Holo, Ronalemo, Dishano Capa Didi, Dine, Abinabo. That's the way I like it. Kirewe, Uncapinena Kaina. That's the way I like it. Kipina Yasopa, KC and the Sunshine Band. These are evergreens here. Climamela 10 years to come, it will still hit you the same way it hit our parents in 1979 when it was produced here. Yeah. Kipina 1979. Mika Selemo, Sabo 1990s, Ilangkwa, Kisopa Sibituang, Kaoreke, KC and the Sun, sorry. KWS by le banka by sempola me ba bina ka mogomonate le bona ba re fela. Please don't go, I'm begging you to stay. 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But more le mong you'll say di gaphatsa ka tsona di dilang tse di theuwa. Yeah, pride is getting a better of me. Yeah, it's getting a better of me. 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Yeah. Pina emnanti ya Smokey Robinson and Asopa Sabo Silen Sabitwa Gauri ki the miracles barfella the tracks of my tears.

0: that is Smokey Robinson. How can you do this to me? This is the first song to be playing radio. You know, ya khona le montse ka ba 12, 13 or 15 ki sebetsa le Mr. Mare re le kwano PCFM. This is my first time ke ba petse pina tsenga tata Smokey Robinson. But this one e monate, tracks of my tears e papalla ka mogo e rata. 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
0: 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Van Morrison, Arefela, Someone Like You, a laid-back song.

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Keeping Emunati Nukoba Palezion. Yeah, when I met with PC, Rafi, the Rota Gunkela Pina Emunati Hape. Yeah, Christopher Cross. Yeah, Christopher Cross, Kapinebizan Fella Kaurikim. Arthur's theme, keeping Nukoba Palayona, Ka Christopher Cross.

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Yeah, not the hit man in terms of hitting you with a bullet, but hitting you with good music. Watch Bob Marley, one thing I like about music is that when it hits you, you feel no pain. Yeah, hit me with music. Yeah, Bob Marley acho wal. E re ke nke pina e monate a collaborate le ka kapa ya ne ke leng ga bua ka ona ke kare ke taro hakase all the way from Japan ba re fela to love you more.

This is real music, real music. 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

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A ka bapalla pop music, pina tse ka mbolize, a ka bapalla fusion jazz music. 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Yeah, from these shores I came. When I hold Mosotho, you must say, from these mountains I came. From these mountains I came. Lesotho can offer something unique internationally. Yeah, for the first time in the history of District 74 Toastmasters, re tla be re qala ho tshwara conference kwano Lesotho. Ile a tshwarwa mme ile a tsamaya hantle bona bo haesale. O bona your fellow Toastmasters ba thabile bona bona ba haesale to experience Lesotho. Others were telling me hore this is our first time to be here in Lesotho. Mme re qala ho kwa monate o tjena. We promise that we'll come back as tourists. Jwale ke ba jwetsa kere, go up there in the mountains and experience the sea of mountains, the beauty of this country. O kopane le badisana ka mono, o bue le bona. You will enjoy this country. So things went smoothly, and conference ena made me love Lesotho even more. Ke ntse ke rata empaneng ke bone hore ya Lesotho is a treasure trove. Lesotho ena le something unique e leng hore how we experience ya you'll never be the same. Ya re ke nke pina e mnate ya yani Chris O'Malley le ena ke monna wa Mogerike. He's from Chris. A re fela, I've made a promise to never lose sight of the dream that leads me home. Yeah, from these shores I came. From these shores I came. How shabaka lamata mono habo kisabaka sepelam elwatlichena. Jwale pinena talks about his home. Talk about his home country. Talks about his location. Hore, I make a promise. Hore, kapela America kaka, but from these shores I came. Makubungana akalamata krismunu kimoka kapena ifumanan significant sitting. Yeah. The way pinemu nate aholo yo ke batlang ho bapalla yona go tswa ba mele bitswa ka hore fela ke ethnicity. Ethnicity, one of the albums tse leng hore motho wa di treasure in your music collection. Promise.

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There's one song, Elong Hore, Ke Rata Haholo, Yaka Kapene Bituan Yanni. Ebon Sangore, sometimes you might search for something externally only to find that it's new. This guy wanted artist in it, Buan Tuna, Ifaneka. Ka ntwina yabo Southern yabo South America, the voice a unique yabo the Indians kwana ibo is at abeno. 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Never too late. 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Either her, ka ntuleno le tenya. Yani.

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So, like, I don't know whether it's a question of luck or it's a question of looking for this special talent. There are artists I never got to know about them until Yanni Adifichara. Alfreda Gerald. Alfreda Gerald. Give me a little bit of money to Bona Bona Bohai Sali. Bovan Johnson. 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Motono Samotibi. Okaupula Bo Pedro Eustache. Kitaba Fela or Albamung ya Rain in Paris. Ya Brenda Russell. 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But this guy will have more prominency. Ebi Mabona Bohai Sani. Bo Karen Bridge. 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There's something unique about them. What I'll copy now with my mentor, yeah, the fingerprints are this chapter peppered throughout the song. 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

0: wa hana metladies night a gore ye ye ke monke mona go tlo rena o tlatsa majwang ka pinena e le ngwe re ile a ratwa haholo even though is very long but let me try it go go rena o tla sebetsa jwang end of the road medley yeah and are and the spinners and if they say sometimes a girl will come and go yeah.
1: Nothing. 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I'm glad they're getting it. I've been in this business for a long, long time, and even I didn't know where the music was going for a while. And I was saying, when are they gonna find that magic? When is the music gonna get back to simple and basic? Cause I want to go back. I want to go back to a time when the music touched your heart and your soul and your mind and your body. 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Y'all know what I'm talking about.

you wanted to fall in love, and you wanted to drive up the Lookout Mountain, but still had enough mystery in it not to tell what you did when you got there. I want to go back to a time when the music was wonderful. It was a part of my life. Sent me to the prom with my krillin skirt on. Even if I did drive myself. I want to go back. I want to find those people that made that kind of music, you know. And I just want to tell them thank you. Thank you for giving us romance and mystery. I want to find Nat King Cole and Billy Eckstein and Marvin Gaye and Stevie Wonder and the Four Tops and the Temptations and the Pimps and Smokey. I want to find them, and I just want to walk up to them and say, you did it. You found that magic. I just want to, I want to touch old Teddy Pendergrass. And I want to tell him, thank you for saying, of all the things

0: searching for, hoping for, until you find it. No, no, don't give up. It's the universal language that touches everybody. Love is the one thing the world has in common. No matter who you are or where you live, the questions and answers are the same.
1: Indeed, the questions and the answers are the same. This was a special request from my sister, Mekeli. We are not entirely to Kupilo Rokomba Palepinen in his song by Cladys Knight, Make a Move Find of the Road. Yani Yokininki Buakayona, Ehani Moana Lintati, Kenneth Edmonds, me haiba inwe hana kilekare, me Cladys Knight, Otabina, Otabina. Whether you like it or not, ultimately, you'll see Mekeno Abina end of the road. When I met PC Belinako, Emona Yere, Kere, Ketola Yani, Ketola the tempo, and allow music to simmer, to assimilate nicely in your heart and mind. Meke Reke Papa Labina, Tating, the Pedi Fella, that's Move Jazz. How about Lenano Le Mata, Haholo, Lamino, Wa Jazz, Omamele, Tete Max, Jazz Fusion and Tones. 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

0: 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Listen to this song. I like the way it starts. Yeah, beautiful stuff. 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

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Meanwhile, I'm a sensitive girl. 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Just don't take me for granted. Yeah, Atlantic Star. 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

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Yeah. 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Yeah. Music is life. Music is therapeutic. 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

I'm not sure that I'm ever going to be sure that I'm going to be sure that I'm going to be sure that I'm going to be sure that I'm going to be sure that I'm going to be sure that I'm going to be sure that I'm going to be sure that I'm going to be sure that I'm going to be sure that I'm going to be sure that I'm going to be sure that I'm going to be sure that I'm going to be sure that I'm going to be sure that I'm going to be sure that I'm going to be sure that I'm going to be sure that I'm going to be sure that I'm going to be sure that I'm going to be sure that I'm going to be sure that I'm going to be sure that I'm going to be sure that I'm going to be sure that I'm going to be sure that I'm going to be sure that I'm going to be sure that I'm going to be sure that I'm going to be sure that I'm going to be sure that I'm going to be sure that I'm going to be sure that I'm going to be sure that I'm going to be sure that I'm going to be sure that I'm going to be sure that I'm going to be sure that I'm going to be sure that I'm going to be sure that I'm going to be sure that

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1: Happy birthday. What is how I live with
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1: Zimbabweans take your job. Nigerians take your jobs. And you march and close shops and beat up people. Tell us, after doing that, how many jobs have you created? By beating up these Nigerians, by beating up these Ghanaians, by beating up these Zimbabweans, loading them, if you load them, I've not seen anyone being loaded. No one. And we say they take jobs from you. You have beat them up, you have taken them out of the country. How many jobs have you created after that? Because the battle should be about jobs. You beat people because they took your jobs. They ran away. You close a shop that hires 5 people and say, they take our jobs. After closing that job, how many jobs have you created? Unskilled men with no skill.

0: None whatsoever. Say somebody took their job. The only skill they know is to drink intelligence in peace with all of that nonsense and want to pretend like they are revolutionary as it were. I don't want your vote if you behave like that. Take them away. If the MK wants it, give it to them. I don't want the votes that says to me, I must hate Africans for you to vote for me. I'll never do that. But I must go take an African child out of school, proud elderly person, pushing a child, an African child that looks like me. I must go to a school and push a child that looks like Obano. My child, as a kid out of school, the same way apartheid did, and pushing U.S. Hulu out of school, leading U.S. Hulu out of school, and saying, you are not worth of education. I must repeat that. I must do that. I will never do that. You can take your votes. Let me die with my conscience very clear. I will never refuse a pregnant woman of African descent to give birth in the kings of South Africa.
1: Nkekebe ka tloela mosadi wa mo Afrika hore a sepepele naheng ena ya Afrika Borwa. 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
1: 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We are doing the same thing every day if I'm going to get who far on that permit again as a top three. 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
4: We have witnessed a repeated waves of anti-African violence in South Africa itself, where migrants from Zimbabwe, Mozambique, Somalia, Ethiopia, Nigeria, Malawi, Congo, and elsewhere have been attacked, displaced, looted, and killed. We must say clearly, this violence can never be justified. An unemployed South African and an unemployed Zimbabwean are both victims of the same global system of inequality and exploitation. A Nigerian street trader and a South African worker are not enemies. A Somali shopkeeper and a township resident are not enemies. The true enemy is the system that keeps African people poor while a tiny elite accumulates wealth. Kwame Nkrumah warned us when he said, the forces that unite us are intrinsic and greater than the superimposed influences that keeps us apart.

0: are scared of white people. Look at them. 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They show manners. When they speak to a black person, they are violent. But let's ask a question.
1: Ha ba bua le ba ba se u ba bontsha boitlhompho le boikokobetso empa ha ba bua le motho ya motho teng ba bontsha jalo ho se hlomphe.
0: After you marched and say you don't want Zimbabweans, you don't want Nigerians, you don't want Ghanaians, you close shops, you march, why are you not coming back to tell us the following day that after that march we expelled 10 Zimbabweans, and out of those 10 Zimbabweans, we're able to give 10 South Africans jobs. There is no such a report. Why? Because now kaba kuba ma Zimbabwe, hauna misebetsi, batho ba le ba ma Zimbabwe, ba etsa misebetsi e lona le sa batleng ho etsa, because those are slave jobs. They don't pay anything. You want proper jobs. You want a job with a pay slip, with an appointment letter, with pension, with medical aid, and you deserve it. But why are we fighting each other? It is the same people who made us fight each other during apartheid, black on black violence. They sponsored it. The same provinces where blacks were killing blacks during apartheid, sponsored by apartheid government, is the same provinces where blacks are beating blacks today. The script is the same. The right of the script is the same. After removing a black child from school, when the black children were removed from school with bullets in 1976, when our parents were removed from school because they did not have school fees, I must play that role. Me, I will never do it. I'm not going to take a pregnant woman out of a clinic because she's not South African. She gives birth of an African child at the gate, and that child dies. And you want me to do that and be proud and look at my children and say, I'm a proud father after I stopped life, after I killed someone? I will not do that. I did not join politics to be voted for. I was too young when I joined politics. These positions that I have came as a result of my participation. I am not in politics to be elected. I'm in politics to articulate a position of African people who have been oppressed for too long. We are not saying any Zimbabwean, Nigerian, Ghanaian must bring crime here. The same way no South African must bring crime here. Anyone who brings drugs, South African or Nigerian, must be dealt with according to the laws of South Africa. Not mob justice. Let's deal with illegal immigration through the laws of this country. The Minister of Home Affairs is a DA minister, but they never match the Minister of Home Affairs, who is responsible for illegal immigrants. Why? They are scared of white people. Look at them. When they speak to a white person, they are very respectful. They show manners. When they speak to a black person, they are violent. When is that march going to Cape Town? Because a lot of illegal immigrants, white immigrants, are in Cape Town. Let's see them going to Cape Town and asking whites to produce IDs. The same way here in Northwest,

0: ona lefatshe na re lwela economic freedom o shapa le Zimbabwe le a tsamaya you remain landless ha ona le Zimbabwe le le nang le lefatshe lefatshe le ka mara matso a makgowa ha ona le Zimbabwe le le 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stealing our land. Fukataki, this is the time you must be more awake. That
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2: 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Mo Homea Fati is a very strong way that Timmy.

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